0: Goodbye. I was really kidding.
1: Radio Campus Montpellier, l'expérience sonore.

day. 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Some niggas just passed away. Shit seemed like an average day. Then new shit cost half a K. Niggas too up to lack the day. 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But your day my average day. 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

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re, re, re, re, re, re, re, re, re, re, re, re, re, re, re, re, re, re, re, re, re, re, re, re, re, re, re, re, re, re, re, re, re, re, re, re, re, re, re, re, re, re, re, re, re, re, re, re, re, re, 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re, re, re, re, re, re, re, re, re, re, re, re, re, re, re, re, re, re, re, re, re, re, re, re, re, re, re, re, re, re, re, re, re, re,

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it, crack it, switch, update it, name it, read it, tune it, print it, scan it, send it, fax, rename it, touch it, bring it, pay it, watch it, turn it, leave it, stop, format it, buy it, use it, break it, fix it, crash it, change it, melt, upgrade it, charge it, point it, zoom it, press it, snap it, work it, quick, erase it, write it, cut it, paste it, save it, load it, check it, quick, rewrite it, plug it, play it, burn it, rip it, crack it, drop it, zip, unzip it, lock it, fill it, curl it, find it, view it, code it, jump, unlock it, surf it, scroll it, pose it, click it, cross it, crack it, switch, update it, name it,

once there was a man, and on his shoulders he had, instead of a head, a hollow pumpkin. This was no great help to him, yet he still wanted to be number one. That's the sort of person he was. For a tongue, he had an oak leaf hanging from his mouth, and his teeth were cut out with a knife. Instead of eyes, he had just two round holes. Back of the holes, two candle stumps flickered. Those were his eyes. That didn't help him see far. And yet he said his eyes were better than anyone's. On his pumpkin head he wore a tall hat. He used to take it off when anyone spoke to him. He was that polite. Once this man went for a walk, but the wind blew so hard that his eyes went out. He wanted to light them up again, but he had no matches. He started to cry with his candle ends, because he couldn't find his way home. So now he sat there, held his pumpkin head between his hands, and wanted to die.

Caesar had to come on a dune bug, which ate the oak leaf from his mouth. There had to come a bird, which pecked a hole in his pumpkin skull. And there had to come a child who took away the two candles.

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And meanwhile there was a rich lady who had a maid, and his maid had to look after the rich lady's child.

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Looked for it everywhere in the world, in all the cities and countries. But there's quite another story. And we got stuck with a man with a pumpkin head. For a tongue, he had an oak leaf hanging from his mouth, and his teeth were cut out with a knife. And the bug is still eating the leaf, and the bird is pecking still, and there's a child playing with the candle stumps. The candle stumps of the man with a pumpkin head. A man with a pumpkin.

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0: are a vegetarian, you are another kind of human being. 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
1: You never eat?
0: I don't need to eat. I don't need it. It's not part of my life. The food don't have a relation to my life. I can eat if I want it, but the difference is that I don't need it.
1: And what do you drink?

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I lost my friends to Los Angeles. I lost myself in Los Angeles. Came a long way, I brought Houston, brought Texas with me.

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I like to know that it's there. Underground flower bat turbulence. I like to know that it's there. Don't forget to clap on the plane lands. Gateway drug. Gateway drug late bloomer. Why she go away, what's the rumor? If she comes back, I'll resume her. Underground flower, what's the rumor? The ambulance. I like to know that it's there.

in a small pond by the slaughterhouse. By the slaughterhouse. By the slaughterhouse.